maybe to the park. 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You know, tomorrow is their future. But for me, just another day. They all gather around me. They seem to know my name. We laugh, tell a few jokes, but it still doesn't ease my pain.

0: young man, hot man, charging in the street. 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
1: We will rock you.
0: Sing it out.
1: We will.

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So before he takes you away, please let me say.

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0: cause I'm gonna have to ride it tonight. All my girls at the party, look at that body, shaking that thing like you never did see. Got a nice back jar.
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0: 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And this is one of the best songs of the Beatles.

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0: 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And this is Perry Como for the good times. And I know that there were a lot of good times that you probably remember through these songs.

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